welcome to the mix. We're gonna take you on this laid back, smooth journey. Anthology style. With the coolest selection, some of the nicest, smoothest, jazziest, funky DL joints.

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I said, aight. Now you making me laugh, cause you looking at me funny like you never seen that movie Shaft. A knucklehead from the hood who tried to do what he could to make his dreams come true when his life all good. But you really tripped over and your peoples agree. You made the biggest damn mistake trying to bring it to D.

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Now, the trip begins at the gate.

around. 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